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2: Headline edition, July 8th, 1947. The Army Air Forces has announced that a flying disc has been found and is now in the possession of the Army. Army officers say the missile, found sometime last week, has been inspected at Roswell, New Mexico, and sent to Wright Field, Ohio, for further inspection.

converting it all to gas, letting all the ships on all the oceans drop down to the bottom. It will not blow out the bottom of the sea and let all the water run down the hole. It will not destroy gravity.

0: viernes 29 de mayo, local Candileja, Ciudad de La Paz.
1: El poder de los clásicos.
2: I decided to store my history in my computer memory. But recalling it made me very sad. I tried to oil my circuits to remember better. But I found a liquid mass beyond planetary that you managed to align. And now, I feel much better. I think I will take some more.

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Full awareness, never careless. 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So bring it on, if you fit the picture, then I'll get with ya and drop my scripture. Cause the B-R-O-B-L-A-C-K needs a queen to fit me today. And if you're ready to let go, check the swift.

hard day's job has come, now it's gone. 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The warrior, lyrical courier, needs an Amazon and a strong type lover. 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

0: trip forth on as a toss and turn while the dreams of reality starts to burn. 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
0: Okay, all you need is some patience and a little practice, and you'll soon be disco dancing with the best.
1: Constelación.
0: Let's start with the basic two-beat turn. I'll count it for you like this. Step

Another one bites the dust. Ow! Another one bites the dust. Ow! Another one bites.